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1: A survey says that 3 in 4 Americans don't have enough money to handle like a financial setback. Look at, I think we can start worrying about 2 months out when the paycheck gets a little bigger. I think we're all looking to Friday, right?

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1: Pumpkin spice is not reserved for coffee now. Obviously, we see all these pumpkin spice things hitting the shelf in August. The Little Debbie's just announced that they're doing a fall lineup with pumpkin spice mini donuts. Even oatmeal cream pies in a pumpkin spice flavor.

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You might be getting your DoorDashed food literally via drone soon. I think Walmart tested a program like this where they deliver groceries via drone. Now DoorDash is doing it too. Stay

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1: McCabe, this is why you need to lock up your candy, not only from your roommates or your partner, but from your animals. 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
1: A lot of people aren't having kids. 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

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We do it at 1 p.m. and 5 p.m. too. So keep us on with the iHeart app through the day and be at the iHeart Festival for free with, of course, Benson Boone. We got BTS there this year and Zara Larsson and you. Whoa.

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2: 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You deserve the best in your life. We got you. So Ariana Grande, now Pedal.

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1: 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Everyone is assuming it's Karol G. What do you think? Are we shipping them? Their new one here is called Still.

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1: 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So it's coming up in 3 days. Here's Ain't in LA.

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1: And you know, it's the new hit list. I'm Crystal Rosa. Steve Lacy says he loves to cold FaceTime people. He says, I think about what they could be doing first. I see their time zone. I'm like, all right, now could be a good time. New Steve Lacy. Oh, yeah.

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1: 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Fiend flexing here. The chains, the diamonds dancing on his neck. Insane. Here's his new one, Rubbers.

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1: More coming here on the new hit list. I'm back tomorrow night. Till then, at La Crystal Rosas, the beaches, edge of the earth.

0: much, but I feel I deserve. Yeah, cause I feel way too fabulous.
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1: I know, it's the end of an era, a Kelly Clarkson era. So in February, Kelly Clarkson announced that she would not move forward with another season of her talk show, which premiered in 2019. So she did express excitement to turn her focus towards other creative endeavors. And it was the other day Kelly Clarkson signed off for the very last time after 7 years of hosting her show on NBC. Listen.
2: I have immeasurable gratitude for everybody, the crew, the band, everybody here, the audience, the viewers. Thank you so much. It's been an incredible opportunity. Thank you for connecting with us. One last time from this chapter before we turn the page. Have a great day. And if it's not, change it.
1: My mom's going to be so bummed. She loved that Kelly Clarkson show.
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1: Wow, look at Ella Langley out here breaking records. I love that for her. And I do love her bangs so much. I'm telling you, I am inspired. I think I'm gonna take the chop or do the chop or whatever. So Choose in Texas has now broke the record for longest running number one non-holiday podcast.

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It's Katie. And set a reminder for the 15th annual Bella's Ball. 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
1: I don't know. I think we should do a throwback. And it's Flo Rida.
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at Bruges' number one hit music station, 102.5 WFMF. I feel like a lot of times during award shows, the people who are, you know, reporting from the red carpet, they can be podcasters, influencers, which I think is awesome and everything. Like, what a cool opportunity, right? But now there's going to be a new reality show finding the next red carpet reporter who is going to be at the Emmys talking to all those celebrities, the actors. I love this. And it debuts today. It's Katie. I've got the story for you in 5 minutes.

0: is 102.5 WFMF. This is Katie. All right, so People, they have a new reality show. And this sounds really good. I want to watch this. So there's a new reality show trying to find the next red carpet reporter. It premieres today. Here's a little clip from the trailer.
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I'm Katie, and would love to know what songs you're loving right now. 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

0: 102.5 WFMF. So did you see we finally know the name of Taylor Swift and Travis Kelce's dog? The big white fluffy dog that we've been seeing in pictures. Travis Kelce is now the face of a new Tommy Hilfiger fall campaign. And the dog he's in the pictures, her name is Wendy. And you know Taylor Swift, like, she's made references to Peter Pan before by, like, you know, Peter, Cardigan, and Wendy, obviously. And I was like, I love that name for a dog, Wendy. So cute.
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This is Katie, and it is so exciting. Ella Langley broke a record. Okay, so here's the deal. Choose in Texas has now broke the record for longest running number one non-holiday pop single. Because I think of like Mariah Carey, All I Want for Christmas Is You, the

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It's Katie, and thank you for making us a part of your day. 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

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Thank you for hanging out with us. 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
1: So yesterday, Freeform dropped the schedule for their 2026 31 Nights of Halloween, which I love this. So you can check it out. 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All right.

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1: That is so exciting for Ella Langley. So Ella Langley is trending. Broke a really awesome record.

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It's Katie. And set a reminder for the 15th annual Bella's Ball. It's happening Thursday, September 10th, all at L'Auberge Casino Hotel. 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

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This is Katie shouting out Denham Springs and Prairieville. Thank you so much for making us Baton Rouge's number one hit music station. 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
3: 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It is a beautiful thing. 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If you've got them invading your home, there's a surprising household item they love. Get rid of this. 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
1: For decades, it seems like Tupac's 1996 murder in Vegas would go unsolved and unpunished. But on Monday, a jury found Dwayne Davis guilty of orchestrating the crime stemming from a confrontation in a casino earlier that night. What was in the evidence that made the jury return with a guilty verdict? 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
4: Let's do it. Teddy Swims. His 2024 mega hit Lose Control rocketed to number one on the TV songs chart after being featured in episode 5 of Ransom Canyon, racking up more than 58 million streams for the month. That is big. Here is Mr. Know-It-All, his latest find.

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1: Well, yeah, here it is. You know it. As soon as I start the song, Tame Impala, Jenny. They were number one twice last week. 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
1: Are you familiar with the new feature on Hinge called Friends Take? 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

0: 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Ryan Seacrest with you. Thanks for having us on. All right, team. So tomorrow we will do it again. Get a good breather in, get some exercise in, get some sleeps in tonight. Come back tomorrow ready to go on all cylinders.
1: Sounds good. 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
1: Anyone else lost in this week, or is it just us because all of us here have so much extra to do before holiday weekend? I'm Elizabeth Bethany. It's Wednesday, by the way.

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1: I kind of love what one boss did or posted on social, but others think it's cruel. 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

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It's going down Thursday, September 10th at L'Auberge Casino Hotel. 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
1: Yeah, I guess, you know, talked to a bunch of people, had them pick their favorites. 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

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We are Baton Rouge's number one hit music station. They have peanut butter that you can drizzle. I guess it's called Drizzy. How perfect does that sound? 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
1: Benson Boone, one of the many artists that will be in Vegas in 2 weeks for our iHeartRadio Music Festival. I would love for you to be there as well. All you have to do is get the keyword. I'm like yawning while talking to you. This never happens. I'm sorry. Get the keyword. Wake up. Be ready. Coming up in a few minutes.

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I'm Liz Bethany, and LSU, Southern, and BRCC. We appreciate all of you listening to Baton Rouge's number one hit music station, 102.5 WFMF.

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Shout out to all the people who are the paparazzi for their friend group. I appreciate you, and I am one of you.

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1: I thought people would call me EB to call out big liars, but you said you were the liar, but it actually helped your entire career. 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

102.5 WFMF. I'm Elizabeth Bethany, but you should be kickstarting your mornings the Kid Nation way. JC, Kelly, Big Al, Anna, and part-time Justin come your way tomorrow morning from 5 to 10. Let me talk to you.

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SZA said that we will get new music from her this winter. 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
1: 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Hey, I hope you have a great rest of your night. 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